bright, you're awful smart. I must admit, you broke my heart. The awful truth is really sad.

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0: 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I say, what's cooler than being cool?
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And you know what I'm talking about. Just let me know if you wanna go to that home out on the range. They got a lot of nice girls.